Queens of the Stone Age there with the No One Knows, and before that, Silverchair with The Greatest View, not Straight Lines. Alrighty, Matt Early here, and you're listening to Dis and Dat on 2Bob Radio 104.7 and streaming at www.2bobradio.org.au. I hope you're having a fantastic Monday, and I hope you had a fantastic weekend. Whatever it is that you did this past weekend. So, as we loom towards disaster, all of these changes start to roll out, and one of the main changes that was happening with the removal of 160,000 people from the NDIS, mainly kids, we're seeing things about thriving kids come out, and how that's gonna supposedly happen. But now there's about thriving kids come out, and how that's gonna supposedly happen. But now there's

0: Yeah. There's more going on than there is with these smaller communities. And so, yeah, you kind of expect that, yeah, you're going to know more, you're going to see more in the city. And, yeah, they have their own expos, and, yeah, the amount of work and the amount of things that go into those expos is absolutely insane. So, yeah, and it's good that the country can get a chance to experience that too, and to know, yeah, again, to know what is out there, to be able to ask questions, to be able to experience, yeah, something that will help them kind of navigate this crazy little disability world that we are currently living in. So yeah, it's good that it happened, and again, I do hope that it happens yet again. There was even a quiet hour, which was good for the sensory folks out there. So yeah, all in all, I would say that the Tari Disability Expo was an absolutely great success, and yeah, I look forward to hopefully having it happen again here in Tari, so that the people out there who have disabilities in this community and the people who support them can all get together again, and yeah, we can make things happen, make things a little bit better for ourselves, a little bit easier on ourselves, and yeah, kind of just come together for the betterment of people with disabilities, because it is a time at the moment where things are very much up in the air, and yeah, there's a lot of crazy things going on. So to be able to just spend a couple of hours being in a space that is all about us, all about making our lives easier, better. You can't go wrong with that. Everything else out there at the moment is trying to do the absolute opposite at the moment. It's trying to make things very hard for us. It's trying to whether it's trying to give us anxiety, I don't know, but it is certainly doing that for a lot of people. It's definitely making it hard to figure out what is going on with the million changes, and how much will we get destroyed by all of these different cuts that are about to go down. So yeah, we've all got a lot on our plates at the moment in terms of people with people in the community who have disabilities, even the people who support us. I'm sure there's a lot of questions on their end as to what's going on, but yeah, it's good just to have a space in which we can kind of just make light of things and just move forward and to have a good time for a couple of hours and mingle and just see what is actually out there to support us in the community. Alrighty, you are listening to Dis and Dat on 2Bob Radio 104.7 and streaming at www.2bobradio.org.au. I hope you're having a fantastic Monday, and I hope you had a fantastic weekend as well, whatever it is that you did this past weekend. Alrighty, next up is Nathan with a few tracks. Here we go.
1: 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My name's Nathan, this is our music. This first song is AC/DC's Highway to Hell.

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And that was, of course, A Perfect World. Beautiful tune. I love their sound. And what's coming up next? Something's gone crazy. But it is always, always a wide open road. This is a classic from last century. The Triffids.

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That's Chad's Roof Radio. Whether it's roof replacements, new gutter radio. Whether it's roof replacements, new gutter.

colors Joseph wore, and then she said, "Perhaps this coat will bring you good luck and happiness."

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And another child grows up to be somebody you just love to burn. Mom loves the both of them. You see, it's in the blood. Both kids.

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Yeah, Don Walker, having a...